A law is everlasting because that which ends must have had a beginning, and therefore must be a creation, not the creator.

Allah created the arsh, throne, as an indication of his power, and did not take it as a place for himself. He is the preserver of the arsh, throne, and everything else, without needing them. For had he been in need, he would not have the power to create, manage, and preserve the world. Moreover, had he been in a place needing to sit and rest before creating the arsh, throne, where was Allah? That is, the question where was Allah would have applied to him, which is impossible.